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0: 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We go on and on and on. Yeah. We don't stop till the break of dawn.
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5: Oh, 周杰伦曾经用音乐为许多人打造一个叫做青春的防空洞，他至少应该还可以再继续辉煌个20年吧。片名来自周董新专辑的最新主打歌《七月的极光》，在七月要看到极光的几率很少。

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5: Yo, this song goes out to all you out there. 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So if I can't have you, then I don't want anybody.